0: Baby, lock the door and turn the lights down low. Put some music on that's soft and slow.
1: Are you looking for something soothing to help send you off to sleep? Or perhaps sleep just won't come? Please join me, Robert Craw, for Kaleidoscope with our constantly changing pattern of music here on HBS on Monday evening from 10 till midnight.

In 1972, a song written and composed by Richard Carpenter called Top of the World was recorded by country music singer Lynn Anderson for a studio album called, of course, Top of the World. Her single version nearly topped the US Billboard Hot Country Singles charts, reaching number 2. But the success of Lynn Anderson's version prompted the Carpenters to release a new version of their own as a single, which topped the US Pop Singles for 2 weeks in 73, becoming the duo's second of 3 number 1 singles. Also, by the way, it appeared in the 2010 soundtrack of the film Shrek Forever After.

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1: How do you like your eggs in the morning?

0: Hard to believe, given how sharp and clean and clear that is, that it is only a couple of months younger than me. Recorded in 1952, the Neil Hefti Orchestra and Uncle Jim.
1: Classical music in the Lively Lounge.
0: Oh, here's a rarity. An Allegro record in stereo. Allegro was the cheapest of the cheap of the cheap, cheap, cheap budget labels in the 1960s. 10 shillings and sixpence. Now, I know you don't understand 10 shillings and sixpence. 52 pence. And it was prone to releasing rather questionable quality records. But this was a nice one that my mother bought me, actually. But subsequently, I've managed to find a stereo copy. The London Metropolis Symphony Orchestra performing Ritual Fire Dance, conducted by Michael Friedman. The album is Orchestral Favourites. Enjoy.

Back in 1959, Pye, on their Nexa label, put out a series of strict tempo records by John Warren's orchestra, and these were designed for people to practice dancing to, and they were made in absolute strict tempo. And this is one of them. This came out, as I said, 1959, arranged by our old friend Bill Shepherd. This is Hernando's Hideaway.

Hi, friends. This is Gene Shepherd of United Artist Records and the Grand Ole Opry, and you're listening to a real good friend, Bill Black. And if you'll stay tuned, Bill will play lots of good country music for you. Thank you.

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We're off to a rocking start with Status Quo there, and my toes, making sure I know the playlist inside out. Well, George has left me a little note to say that it's been four seasons in one day, but he would like to hear from the four seasons today. So I'm going to play for you now, December 63, the four seasons. It's of course, Oh What a Night.

I now have another request to play for you, but this time it has come from Garneval. This is courtesy of Yvonne, who is a member of staff at Garneval and wanted to hear something from Simple Minds. I have chosen for you, Yvonne, Belfast Child. I hope that suits you. This goes out to all of the cardiac staff at Garneval Hospital. I'm sure you are all working super, super hard, and Yvonne wants to dedicate this song to you. So with all of our gratitude here at HBS, here is some Simple Minds, Belfast Child.

the Scottish Fiddle Orchestra and the March of the Clans. I hope you were clapping along with that one. I certainly was here in the studio. It's dancing time with Simon Howie and the Scottish Dance Band with the Gay Gordons. A wee two-step here on the show. Off we go.

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1: Ronnie and Roy, the Connie's taking us back in time with a Lou's song. And Steve, that's the only one I can think of that came to mind that quickly about cutting something down. Well, I hope you enjoyed that one. Steve McTavish in for his dad, Glenn. Almost 91 now, out there cutting down trees. Here's Cammy Barnes and For the Pipes of Home.

Thanks, Carl. Carl Wilson, and these are my mountains. Well, it's time to dip into Andy's archives. Here's Mike Anderson in my in-house.